0: 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Questa è 7080.it.
1: Now I am strong enough. Now I am strong enough to accept change. Yes, my darling, if you want to live in another place, I can understand it. It's gonna hurt for a little while, but I can understand it. But before you walk out that door,

weeping willows sang its lullaby and shared our secret. Now and then I find myself thinking of the day.